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the saddest day of my life. I called you here today for a bit of bad news. I won't be able to see you anymore because of my obligations and the ties that you have. We've been meeting here every day. And since this is our last day together, I want to hold you just one more time. When you turn and walk away, don't look back.

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1: The Sorrowful Mysteries. In the name of the Father, and of the Son, and of the Holy Spirit. Amen. I believe in God, the Father Almighty, creator of heaven and earth, and in Jesus Christ, his only Son, our Lord, who was conceived by the Holy Spirit, born of the Virgin Mary, suffered under Pontius Pilate, was crucified, died, and was buried. He descended into hell, and on the third day he rose again from the dead. He ascended into heaven and is seated at the right hand of God, the Father Almighty. From thence he shall come to judge the living and the dead.
2: I believe in the Holy Spirit, the Holy Catholic Church, the communion of saints, the forgiveness of sins, the resurrection of the body, and life everlasting. Amen.
1: Our Father who art in heaven, hallowed be thy name. Thy kingdom come, thy will be done, on earth as it is in heaven.
2: Give us this day our daily bread, and forgive us our trespasses, as we forgive those who trespass against us. And lead us not into temptation, but deliver us from evil. Amen.
1: Hail Mary, full of grace, the Lord is with thee. Blessed art thou among women, and blessed is the fruit of thy womb, Jesus.
2: Holy Mary, Mother of God, pray for us sinners, now and at the hour of our death. Amen.
1: Hail Mary, full of grace, the Lord is with thee. Blessed art thou among women, and blessed is the fruit of thy womb, Jesus.
2: Holy Mary, Mother of God, pray for us sinners, now and at the hour of our death. Amen.
1: Hail Mary, full of grace, the Lord is with thee. Blessed art thou among women, and blessed is the fruit of thy womb, Jesus.
2: Holy Mary, Mother of God, pray for us sinners, now and at the hour of our death. Amen.
1: Glory be to the Father, and to the Son, and to the Holy Spirit.
2: As it was in the beginning, is now, and ever shall be, world without end. Amen.
1: The first sorrowful mystery, the agony in the garden. Our Father who art in heaven, hallowed be thy name. Thy kingdom come, thy will be done, on earth as it is in heaven.
2: Give us this day our daily bread, and forgive us our trespasses, as we forgive those who trespass against us. And lead us not into temptation, but deliver us from evil. Amen.
1: Hail Mary, full of grace, the Lord is with thee. Blessed art thou among women, and blessed is the fruit of thy womb, Jesus.
2: Holy Mary, Mother of God, pray for us sinners, now and at the hour of our death. Amen.
1: Hail Mary, full of grace, the Lord is with thee. Blessed art thou among women, and blessed is the fruit of thy womb, Jesus.
2: Holy Mary, Mother of God, pray for us sinners, now and at the hour of our death. Amen.
1: Hail Mary, full of grace, the Lord is with thee. Blessed art thou among women, and blessed is the fruit of thy womb, Jesus.
2: Holy Mary, Mother of God, pray for us sinners, now and at the hour of our death. Amen.
1: Hail Mary, full of grace, the Lord is with thee. Blessed art thou among women, and blessed is the fruit of thy womb, Jesus.
2: Holy Mary, Mother of God, pray for us sinners, now and at the hour of our death. Amen.
1: Hail Mary, full of grace, the Lord is with thee. Blessed art thou among women, and blessed is the fruit of thy womb, Jesus.
2: Holy Mary, Mother of God, pray for us sinners, now and at the hour of our death. Amen.
1: Hail Mary, full of grace, the Lord is with thee. Blessed art thou among women, and blessed is the fruit of thy womb, Jesus.
2: Holy Mary, Mother of God, pray for us sinners, now and at the hour of our death. Amen.
1: Hail Mary, full of grace, the Lord is with thee. Blessed art thou among women, and blessed is the fruit of thy womb, Jesus.
2: Holy Mary, Mother of God, pray for us sinners, now and at the hour of our death. Amen.
1: Hail Mary, full of grace, the Lord is with thee. Blessed art thou among women, and blessed is the fruit of thy womb, Jesus.
2: Holy Mary, Mother of God, pray for us sinners, now and at the hour of our death. Amen.
1: Hail Mary, full of grace, the Lord is with thee. Blessed art thou among women, and blessed is the fruit of thy womb, Jesus.
2: Holy Mary, Mother of God, pray for us sinners, now and at the hour of our death. Amen.
1: Hail Mary, full of grace, the Lord is with thee. Blessed art thou among women, and blessed is the fruit of thy womb, Jesus.
2: Holy Mary, Mother of God, pray for us sinners, now and at the hour of our death. Amen.
1: Glory be to the Father, and to the Son, and to the Holy Spirit.
2: As it was in the beginning, is now, and ever shall be, world without end. Amen.
3: O my Jesus, forgive us our sins, save us from the fires of hell, and lead all souls to heaven, especially those most in need of your mercy.
1: The second sorrowful mystery, the scourging at the pillar. Our Father who art in heaven, hallowed be thy name. Thy kingdom come, thy will be done, on earth as it is in heaven.
2: Give us this day our daily bread, and forgive us our trespasses, as we forgive those who trespass against us. And lead us not into temptation, but deliver us from evil. Amen.
4: Hail Mary, full of grace, the Lord is with thee. Blessed art thou among women, and blessed is the fruit of thy womb, Jesus.
2: Holy Mary, Mother of God, pray for us sinners, now and at the hour of our death. Amen.
4: Hail Mary, full of grace, the Lord is with thee. Blessed art thou among women, and blessed is the fruit of thy womb, Jesus.
2: Holy Mary, Mother of God, pray for us sinners, now and at the hour of our death. Amen.
4: Hail Mary, full of grace, the Lord is with thee. Blessed art thou among women, and blessed is the fruit of thy womb, Jesus.
2: Holy Mary, Mother of God, pray for us sinners, now and at the hour of our death. Amen.
4: Hail Mary, full of grace, the Lord is with thee. Blessed art thou among women, and blessed is the fruit of thy womb, Jesus.
2: Holy Mary, Mother of God, pray for us sinners, now and at the hour of our death. Amen.
4: Hail Mary, full of grace, the Lord is with thee. Blessed art thou among women, and blessed is the fruit of thy womb, Jesus.
2: Holy Mary, Mother of God, pray for us sinners, now and at the hour of our death. Amen.
4: Hail Mary, full of grace, the Lord is with thee. Blessed art thou among women, and blessed is the fruit of thy womb, Jesus.
2: Holy Mary, Mother of God, pray for us sinners, now and at the hour of our death. Amen.
4: Hail Mary, full of grace, the Lord is with thee. Blessed art thou among women, and blessed is the fruit of thy womb, Jesus.
2: Holy Mary, Mother of God, pray for us sinners, now and at the hour of our death. Amen.
4: Hail Mary, full of grace, the Lord is with thee. Blessed art thou among women, and blessed is the fruit of thy womb, Jesus.
2: Holy Mary, Mother of God, pray for us sinners, now and at the hour of our death. Amen.
4: Hail Mary, full of grace, the Lord is with thee. Blessed art thou among women, and blessed is the fruit of thy womb, Jesus.
2: Holy Mary, Mother of God, pray for us sinners, now and at the hour of our death. Amen.
4: Hail Mary, full of grace, the Lord is with thee. Blessed art thou among women, and blessed is the fruit of thy womb, Jesus.
2: Holy Mary, Mother of God, pray for us sinners, now and at the hour of our death. Amen.
1: Glory be to the Father, and to the Son, and to the Holy Spirit.
2: As it was in the beginning, is now, and ever shall be, world without end. Amen.
3: O my Jesus, forgive us our sins. Save us from the fires of hell, and lead all souls to heaven, especially those most in need of your mercy.
1: The third sorrowful mystery, the crowning with thorns. Our Father who art in heaven, hallowed be thy name. Thy kingdom come, thy will be done, on earth as it is in heaven.
2: Give us this day our daily bread, and forgive us our trespasses, as we forgive those who trespass against us. And lead us not into temptation, but deliver us from evil. Amen.
4: Hail Mary, full of grace, the Lord is with thee. Blessed art thou among women, and blessed is the fruit of thy womb, Jesus.
2: Holy Mary, Mother of God, pray for us sinners, now and at the hour of our death. Amen.
4: Hail Mary, full of grace, the Lord is with thee. Blessed art thou among women, and blessed is the fruit of thy womb, Jesus.
2: Holy Mary, Mother of God, pray for us sinners, now and at the hour of our death. Amen.
4: Hail Mary, full of grace, the Lord is with thee. Blessed art thou among women, and blessed is the fruit of thy womb, Jesus.
2: Holy Mary, Mother of God, pray for us sinners, now and at the hour of our death. Amen.
4: Hail Mary, full of grace, the Lord is with thee. Blessed art thou among women, and blessed is the fruit of thy womb, Jesus.
2: Holy Mary, Mother of God, pray for us sinners, now and at the hour of our death. Amen.
4: Hail Mary, full of grace, the Lord is with thee. Blessed art thou among women, and blessed is the fruit of thy womb, Jesus.
2: Holy Mary, Mother of God, pray for us sinners, now and at the hour of our death. Amen.
4: Hail Mary, full of grace, the Lord is with thee. Blessed art thou among women, and blessed is the fruit of thy womb, Jesus.
2: Holy Mary, Mother of God, pray for us sinners, now and at the hour of our death. Amen.
4: Hail Mary, full of grace, the Lord is with thee. Blessed art thou among women, and blessed is the fruit of thy womb, Jesus.
2: Holy Mary, Mother of God, pray for us sinners, now and at the hour of our death. Amen.
4: Hail Mary, full of grace, the Lord is with thee. Blessed art thou among women, and blessed is the fruit of thy womb, Jesus.
2: Holy Mary, Mother of God, pray for us sinners, now and at the hour of our death. Amen.
4: Hail Mary, full of grace, the Lord is with thee. Blessed art thou among women, and blessed is the fruit of thy womb, Jesus.
2: Holy Mary, Mother of God, pray for us sinners, now and at the hour of our death. Amen.
4: Hail Mary, full of grace, the Lord is with thee. Blessed art thou among women, and blessed is the fruit of thy womb, Jesus.
2: Holy Mary, Mother of God, pray for us sinners, now and at the hour of our death. Amen.
1: Glory be to the Father, and to the Son, and to the Holy Spirit.
2: As it was in the beginning, is now, and ever shall be, world without end. Amen.
3: O my Jesus, forgive us our sins. Save us from the fires of hell and lead all souls to heaven, especially those most in need of your mercy.
4: The fourth sorrowful mystery, the carrying of the cross. Our Father who art in heaven, hallowed be thy name. Thy kingdom come, thy will be done, on earth as it is in heaven.
2: Give us this day our daily bread, and forgive us our trespasses, as we forgive those who trespass against us. And lead us not into temptation, but deliver us from evil. Amen.
5: Hail Mary, full of grace, the Lord is with thee. Blessed art thou among women, and blessed is the fruit of thy womb, Jesus.
2: Holy Mary, Mother of God, pray for us sinners, now and at the hour of our death. Amen.
5: Hail Mary, full of grace, the Lord is with thee. Blessed art thou among women, and blessed is the fruit of thy womb, Jesus.
2: Holy Mary, Mother of God, pray for us sinners, now and at the hour of our death. Amen.
5: Hail Mary, full of grace, the Lord is with thee. Blessed art thou among women, and

0: of our death. Amen.
1: Hail Mary, full of grace, the Lord is with thee. Blessed art thou among women, and blessed is the fruit of thy womb, Jesus.
0: Holy Mary, Mother of God, pray for us sinners, now and at the hour of our death. Amen.
1: Hail Mary, full of grace, the Lord is with thee. Blessed art thou among women, and blessed is the fruit of thy womb, Jesus.
0: Holy Mary, Mother of God, pray for us sinners, now and at the hour of our death. Amen.
1: Hail Mary, full of grace, the Lord is with thee. Blessed art thou among women, and blessed is the fruit of thy womb, Jesus.
0: Holy Mary, Mother of God, pray for us sinners, now and at the hour of our death. Amen.
1: Hail Mary, full of grace, the Lord is with thee. Blessed art thou among women, and blessed is the fruit of thy womb, Jesus.
0: Holy Mary, Mother of God, pray for us sinners, now and at the hour of our death. Amen.
1: Hail Mary, full of grace, the Lord is with thee. Blessed art thou among women, and blessed is the fruit of thy womb, Jesus.
0: Holy Mary, Mother of God, pray for us sinners, now and at the hour of our death. Amen.
1: Hail Mary, full of grace, the Lord is with thee. Blessed art thou among women, and blessed is the fruit of thy womb, Jesus.
0: Holy Mary, Mother of God, pray for us sinners, now and at the hour of our death. Amen.
1: Hail Mary, full of grace, the Lord is with thee. Blessed art thou among women, and blessed is the fruit of thy womb, Jesus.
0: Holy Mary, Mother of God, pray for us sinners, now and at the hour of our death. Amen.
2: Glory be to the Father, and to the Son, and to the Holy Spirit.
0: As it was in the beginning, is now, and ever shall be, world without end. Amen.
2: O my Jesus, forgive us our sins, save us from the fires of hell, and lead all souls to heaven, especially those most in need of your mercy.
3: The fifth sorrowful mystery, the crucifixion. Our Father who art in heaven, hallowed be thy name. Thy kingdom come, thy will be done, on earth as it is in heaven.
0: Give us this day our daily bread, and forgive us our trespasses, as we forgive those who trespass against us. And lead us not into temptation, but deliver us from evil. Amen.
1: Hail Mary, full of grace, the Lord is with thee. Blessed art thou among women, and blessed is the fruit of thy womb, Jesus.
0: Holy Mary, Mother of God, pray for us sinners, now and at the hour of our death. Amen.
1: Hail Mary, full of grace, the Lord is with thee. Blessed art thou among women, and blessed is the fruit of thy womb, Jesus.
0: Holy Mary, Mother of God, pray for us sinners, now and at the hour of our death. Amen.
1: Hail Mary, full of grace, the Lord is with thee. Blessed art thou among women, and blessed is the fruit of thy womb, Jesus.
0: Holy Mary, Mother of God, pray for us sinners, now and at the hour of our death. Amen.
1: Hail Mary, full of grace, the Lord is with thee. Blessed art thou among women, and blessed is the fruit of thy womb, Jesus.
0: Holy Mary, Mother of God, pray for us sinners, now and at the hour of our death. Amen.
1: Hail Mary, full of grace, the Lord is with thee. Blessed art thou among women, and blessed is the fruit of thy womb, Jesus.
0: Holy Mary, Mother of God, pray for us sinners, now and at the hour of our death. Amen.
1: Hail Mary, full of grace, the Lord is with thee. Blessed art thou among women, and blessed is the fruit of thy womb, Jesus.
0: Holy Mary, Mother of God, pray for us sinners, now and at the hour of our death. Amen.
1: Hail Mary, full of grace, the Lord is with thee. Blessed art thou among women, and blessed is the fruit of thy womb, Jesus.
0: Holy Mary, Mother of God, pray for us sinners, now and at the hour of our death. Amen.
1: Hail Mary, full of grace, the Lord is with thee. Blessed art thou among women, and blessed is the fruit of thy womb, Jesus.
0: Holy Mary, Mother of God, pray for us sinners, now and at the hour of our death. Amen.
1: Hail Mary, full of grace, the Lord is with thee. Blessed art thou among women, and blessed is the fruit of thy womb, Jesus.
0: Holy Mary, Mother of God, pray for us sinners, now and at the hour of our death. Amen.
1: Hail Mary, full of grace, the Lord is with thee. Blessed art thou among women, and blessed is the fruit of thy womb, Jesus.
0: Holy Mary, Mother of God, pray for us sinners, now and at the hour of our death. Amen.
2: Glory be to the Father, and to the Son, and to the Holy Spirit.
0: As it was in the beginning, is now, and ever shall be, world without end. Amen.
2: O my Jesus, forgive us our sins. Save us from the fires of hell, and lead all souls to heaven, especially those most in need of your mercy. Hail, Holy Queen, Mother of Mercy, our life, our sweetness, and our hope. To thee do we cry, poor banished children of Eve. To thee do we send up our sighs, mourning and weeping in this valley of tears. Turn then, most gracious Advocate, thine eyes of mercy toward us. And after this our exile, show unto us the blessed fruit of thy womb, Jesus. O clement, O loving, O sweet Virgin Mary, pray for us, O Holy Mother of God,
0: that we may be made worthy of the promises of Christ.

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Philip Bailey and Phil Collins, Easy Lover. Easy 99.1, just after 6 o'clock. Good morning. Welcome in. It's Larry. Got a pair of tickets to see Santana and the Doobie Brothers coming to the Xfinity Center in Mansfield on June 29th. You can win those with a 5 and 10 later on this morning during the 8 o'clock hour. Here's Jefferson Starship.

0: Easy 99.1. Good morning. It is 6:22. It is Tuesday, June 9th, and on this day back in 1923, American cash-carrying company Brinks unveils their first armored security vans. In 1934, we see the first appearance of Donald Duck in a cartoon called The Wise Little Hen. In 1984, Cyndi Lauper gets her first number one hit with Time After Time. And in 1989, Star Trek V, The Final Frontier, starring William Shatner and Leonard Nimoy, premieres in theaters. Let's turn it over to Andy Carboni. 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
1: Thank you, Larry. Good morning, everyone. There's a bit of a chill in the air at 62 degrees under scattered clouds in Boston. I'm Andy Carboni with your AC 99.1, 99-second update. There's a call for Norfolk County District Attorney Michael Morrissey to resign. This comes after bigoted text messages were revealed in Karen Reed's lawsuit. The messages were allegedly exchanged by former State Police Trooper Michael Proctor and former Canton Police Sergeant Sean Good. Both men were involved in Reed's criminal case over the death of her Boston Police Officer boyfriend, John O'Keefe. The lawsuit accuses law enforcement agencies of failing to properly supervise investigators. 70-year-old Stephen Dana from Hopkinton was released on bail on Friday after he allegedly tried to drown 21-year-old Matt Duffy at a lake in that town. Dana's ordered to stay away from that beach at the lake, and Duffy, he'll be back in court next month for a probable cause hearing. Officials across the state are asking for your help to spot signs of human trafficking ahead of World Cup matches. Workers in hotels, restaurants, transit hubs, and other crowded areas are being trained to recognize possible trafficking. Lieutenant Governor Kim Driscoll announced $390,000 in grants for anti-trafficking work. The FBI says there are no credible threats as of now, but security will be heightened around watch parties, fan festivals, and the games in Foxborough. And a portion of the famed Newport Cliff Walk in Rhode Island remains closed for another summer season. A 20-foot section collapsed back in March of 2022 because of erosion. Spokesperson said, fortunately, tourism has not been affected. Once state and federal regulators review and approve permit applications, the next steps in the restoration process will begin. Elsewhere in news around the nation this morning, Amazon's Prime Day sale runs this year from June 23rd through the 26th, with groceries and household items being a big focus for savings. In sports, last night in Florida, the Red Sox made it 4 losses in their last 6 games, falling to the Tampa Bay Rays 3-1 in the first game of a 3-game series. Tonight, Tropicana Field, the Local 9 take on the Rays once again. First pitch is at 6:40. In Las Vegas tonight, it's game 4 of the Stanley Cup Finals as the Golden Knights drop the puck against the Carolina Hurricanes. Face-offs at 8. The Golden Knights have a 2-1 lead in this best-of-7 series.
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1: Taking the first look at the Tuesday morning commute, you might want to warm the vehicles up just a bit before getting out on the highways this morning. Expressway northbound, stop and go, Adams Street to Southampton Street. HOV lane busy near the exit, 20 minutes into Boston. Route 3 northbound, there are delays from Bergen Parkway and Braintree heading up to the split. Lower 93 north backing up Route 37 and Braintree to the expressway. Lower 93 south has reduced speeds passing Route 24 in Randolph. 24 north, a slow 123 in Brockton up past Route 139 in Stoughton. 95 north congested Route 123 in Mansfield to the Mansfield rest area. And from the Dedham Trail passing Canton, the ramps at 12093. 295 northbound, heavy volume reaching the ramps to 95 in Attleboro. Checking the MBTA. There are delays up to 15 minutes on the Green Line's D branch because of an overnight work crew at Riverside. 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
10: Stays on the warm and humid side as we go through the week. Midweek could turn a little stormy. The rest of your Tuesday, lots of sunshine. Southwest breezes keeping it kind of muggy. Highs up in the low 80s. And then tonight, just a few clouds, a low of 57. Partly sunny on Wednesday, a high of 84. Wednesday night, a good chance of showers and some thunderstorms. Might be some locally heavy rain. Lows in the mid-60s. Thursday, we'll have the potential as well for just maybe some widely scattered thunderstorms. Coverage a bit less. Still warm. Highs up in the mid-80s. I'm meteorologist Mark Thibodeau at the Weather Channel.
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It's Escape to the Cape. Feel good favorites continue with Breathe. How can I fall?

0: Heat Wave. 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It is 6:51. I know it's not even 7 o'clock yet this morning, but I saw this story that made me question life. The story title says, "The world's richest cat is now broke." And I went, oh, no. So reading into the story, I guess this cat named, and I apologize if I'm not pronouncing this cat's name correctly, Choupette, C-H-O-U-P-E-T-T-E. Now, that cat is pretty famous, owned by Carl Lagerfeld, who passed away a few years ago. He left that cat $1.5 million, and the story goes on about how it has not received a penny of that inheritance. And it went on to talk about, while he was alive, the cat traveled by jet, dined from bone china, and had two personal maids. This cat had two maids. And now lives in Paris, which is great. So the cat's still living life. So then my brain went, I wonder how many other pets have huge fortunes. And sure enough, thanks to Google, there's other ones. That cat is low on this totem pole because $13 million collectively for that. Above that, Jif Pom, is Pomeranian with a massive social media following, has published, this dog somehow published a book, and it has appeared in celebrity music videos. $25 million for that pup. Olivia Benson, this is the Scottish dog owned by, a Scottish fold, I should say, owned by Taylor Swift, who has earned her wealth through features in music videos, commercials, and merchandise lines. $97 million. Nala Cat, a Siamese tabby mix with over 4 million Instagram followers. Because she earns her income through a premium cat food line and social media sponsorship. $100 million that cat is making. And looks like this is top of the list. Gunther the Sixth, a German shepherd who inherited a massive fortune, originally passed down from German Countess Carlotta Lieberstein to his grandfather, Gunther the Third, in 1992. $500 million. What am I doing in life? These animals making a crazy amount of money. That is just one word. Amazing.
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0: Out to the roads we go. Andy Carboni's got the latest. 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How this road's looking?
2: It's becoming a tough ride on a Tuesday morning. Expressway northbound, bumper to bumper, from Brunswick Parkway up to Southampton Street. The HOV lane's backed up once you pass the gas tank. 24 minutes into the city, Route 3 northbound delays begin. Dervish and Hingham getting up to the expressway. 3 southbound slowing from Route 6 to Sagamore Bridge. Lorne 3 north backing up Route 37 and Braintree to the expressway. Lorne 3 south has reduced speeds Route 20 Randolph to Ponkapog and Milton. 128 northbound is tied up 95 in Canton, Route 109 in Denham. 24 north is slow, Route 140 in Taunton to 44 in Random, Route 27 in Brockton up past Route 139 in Stoughton. 95 north crowded from 295 in Attleboro to South Main Street, Sharon. Denham Street over past Canton, the ramps at 128-93. 195 eastbound, he jammed up with a crash at Route 28 in Wareham. 295 northbound, lots of company with you reaching the ramps to 95 in Attleboro. 25 eastbound is now crawling from Route 6 to the Bourne Bridge on the Cape. 20 southbound stall coming off the Bourne Bridge, getting around the Bourne Rotary. 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

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Just after 7 o'clock and coming up in the 8 o'clock hour, your chance to pick up a pair of passes to see Santana and the Doobie Brothers, their Oneness Tour at the Xfinity Center in Mansfield on June 29th. You can win that with the 5 and 10 that we'll play after 8 o'clock. Feel Good Favorites continue. Here's Frankie Valli.

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0: Easy 99.1, it is 7:20. So today is National Meal Prep Day, which got me thinking, because I know a lot of you, I know a lot of friends that I have, and you that are listening take part of this each and every week. And so the plan to be better, my question to you is, so what do you do? Do you make one huge meal and kind of divvy it up for the next couple of days? Do you split the week? I mean, how do you handle your meal prepping? I mean, because honest, what I would do is I'd get a pizza and then just seven Tupperwares and just put a couple slices here and there. That would be the extent of my meal prep. And you think I'm joking? That is probably what I would do. So I want to know from you on the Reader's Hardwood Supply text line, 508-746-9991. How do you meal prep? Do you cook a bunch of different meals on Sunday and you kind of divvy it up? Like, what is your go-to? What do you do? Or do you make just one meal and that's what you're going to be eating for the next couple of days? Again, let me know on the Reader's Hardwood Supply text line, 508-746-9991, as we celebrate National Meal Prep Day. Let's turn it over to Andy Carboni. He's got our 99-second news update brought to you by AutoShine Auto Body, your gold-class certified auto body shop with a track record to prove it. 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Good morning, Andy.
1: Thanks, Larry. Good morning. It's 65 degrees in Boston. I'm Andy Carboni with your Easy 99.1, 99-second update. The man who was struck and killed in the parking lot of an East Providence, Rhode Island supermarket on Sunday afternoon was an historian of the American Revolution. 92-year-old Gordon Wood was a professor at Brown University from 1969 until his retirement in 2008. He was the author of dozens of essays and books on the Revolution. Wood was a 1993 Pulitzer Prize-winning author, and in 2011, President Barack Obama presented him with a National Humanities Medal. Police say the investigation continues. It was an eventful afternoon in Mashpee yesterday. Police were called to Mashpee Commons following reports of juveniles causing a disturbance. An employee at a restaurant called police saying 20 to 25 young people had been causing problems. Then they left, went to another restaurant. Then there was a mercury spill. It led to a hazmat response. Firefighters evacuated the building on Mall Way. Fortunately, there were no injuries as the investigation continues. It's time for tourists and locals to be shark smart when hitting the ocean, as white sharks are returning to area waters. A tagged juvenile female shark named Bella was pinged about 2.5 miles from Nauset Beach in Eastham on Saturday. Nantucket fishermen caught a white shark over the weekend, and Cape Cod fishermen also reported a shark taking a striped bass. And an annual report released yesterday says the well-being of children here in the Commonwealth is among the best in the country. The Annie E. Casey Foundation's Kid Count report looks at family finances, education, health, and home and community conditions. The private philanthropy group ranks Massachusetts second in the country, while New Hampshire being the best overall, Mississippi is at the bottom of the list. The report also noted that most states are worse off than they were 5 years ago, with education taking the biggest hit. Elsewhere, news around the nation and the world this morning. President Donald Trump reportedly stepped in to stop attacks between Iran and Israel because he thinks the United States is within days of a breakthrough on talks with Iran. In sports, Marcelo Meyer hit a home run, but it wasn't enough, as the Red Sox were defeated by the Tampa Bay Rays 3-1 at Tropicana Field last night. The Red Sox and Rays return to action on the Sunshine State tonight for Game 2 of this three-game series at 6:40. Peyton Tolley tolls the rubber for the Sox. The Patriots start three-day mandatory minicamp in Foxborough today. And yesterday, the Patriots signed first-round draft pick, offensive tackle Caleb Lomu. The Wing Revolution back on the pitch at Gillette Stadium on July 22nd, hosting Toronto FC after the World Cup break. And the first World Cup match at Boston Stadium is Saturday night as Scotland battles Haiti in group stage play.
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1: Taking the latest look at the Tuesday morning commute expressway, northbound is now packed in, split to Southampton Street, the HOV lane. You're backed up near the gas tank. It's a half an hour into Boston. Route 3 northbound still dealing with delays from Derby Street and Hingham heading up to 93. 3 southbound slowing from the scenic highway to the Sagamore Bridge. Lauren after north backing up from Logan Express and Braintree trying to get to the split. Lower 93 south, reduced speeds coming off the expressway past Ponkapog and Milton. 120 northbound is tied up 95 in Canton, Route 109 in Dedham. 24 north is slow from Route 140 in Taunton to 44 in Raynham. Route 27 in Brockton up past Route 139 in Stoughton. 95 north is congested from 295 in Attleboro to Route 140 Foxborough. Then from South Main Street Sharon to the ramps to 120 and 93 in Canton. 195 eastbound is a crash in the right lane at Route 20 in Wareham. 295 northbound heavy volume after Route 1 in Attleboro to the ramps at 95. 25 eastbound crawling from the scenic highway to the Bourne Bridge on the Cape. Point southbound stall coming off the Bourne Bridge, getting around the Bourne Rotary. Sanders Road east and westbound now becoming packed in as you approach the upper Cape Deck High School. Check in the MBTA. Delays up to 10 minutes on the Blue Line because of a signal problem between Maverick and Aquarium. Normal service has resumed on the Green Line's D branch. The overnight work crew at Rosendale has picked up. 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
3: It's a warm week ahead for the most part. Could be some midweek rains. Rest of your Tuesday, lots of sunshine, highs in the low 80s, southwest winds, keeping it humid, a little breezy at times. Tonight's low 57 with just a few clouds. Wednesday's warm, partly sunny, southwest breezes up to 20 miles an hour, a high of 84. And then Wednesday night, a few showers and thunderstorms look likely late at night. Might be some locally heavy rain, a low in the mid-60s. Thursday, a widely scattered shower or two possible, but coverage looks a lot less. Highs up in the mid-80s. Sunny Friday, a breath of fresh air. Low 63, a high of 78. I'm meteorologist Mark Thibodeau at the Weather Channel.
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Carly Simon, Easy 99.1. It's Larry talking about meal prep. Because it is National Meal Prep Day, what do you do and how do you do? What do you do and how do you do? Off to the Reader's Hardwood Supply text line we go. For health reasons, preparing my own meals is a necessity for me. I'll prepare something on Sunday and bring it to work for lunch or dinner. It's more healthy and it saves money. That's the angle I want to go to. So, what do you make? What do you make? I'm open to anything. I'll tell you flat out if I like it or not, but 90% of the time I will enjoy it. So let me know what you meal prep on the Reader's Hardwood Supply text line, 508-746-9991.

Easy 99.1. Talking about meal prepping this morning, what do you do and how do you do it? Let me know in the Reader's Hardwood Supply text line, 508-746-9991, because I do want to eat better and trying to get some ideas. Lori from Marshfield checking in. Larry, when I had a house full, I would always cook. It was usually chicken, and my kids used to tease me. What are you making? I said, chicken. What's it to you? Their favorite, they had five sauces to choose from: marinara, piccata, marsala, Singara, or barbecue. I didn't lose anyone to starvation, and they all like to cook and eat. So, yeah, this actually helps the young ones as they get older. They start cooking for themselves. So nice transition from home life to their own life. But if you have any meal prepping tips or ideas, or just flat out just tell me what you make, because, one, I'm getting hungry. Two, I need to eat better. I still look good, keeping the weight off, but I'm sick and tired of eating the same thing. Even though I know that's what meal prep is. You know, you cook one meal and you save it for the next, 4 or 5 days. But we'd love to know what you have when you meal prep.

0: Glenn Medeiros, CZ99.1. It is 7:49. Talking about meal prepping because it is National Meal Prep Day. And let's see what you do. Let's see. 6 days a week, I eat roasted chicken, spinach salad. I've lost 275 pounds eating this diet for the last year and a half. Wow. Congratulations to you. That is amazing. And tasty, too. Chicken and spinach salad. That sounds good. As for what I prepare, usually I make a pasta dish, rice and chicken, couscous, or pasta salad at this time of year. Yeah, you know, when it gets warmer, it's nice to eat like lighter and it doesn't sit there like a rock. So I like that as well. I prepare casseroles and stir fries to last a few days. I freeze some. Husband is a heart patient, daughter vegetarian. So this saves money and saves me from living in the kitchen. That's right. When you have to, cater to certain people, just the mindset of like, oh, I got to do this, I got to do that. At least it keeps you grounded and, pretty much sane.
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2: Thanks, Larry. Of course this is going to happen on a terrible Tuesday commute. It's that time of the morning. Both sides of the expressway now having issues. Northbound a parking lot split to Southampton Street. The HOV lane backed up by the gas tank. It's a half an hour into the city. Southbound busy Columbia Road to Freeport Street. 14 minutes tunnel to the split. Route 3 northbound delays. Route 18 in Weymouth heading up to the Braintree split. 3 southbound slowing from Route 6 to Sagamore Bridge. Lower 93 north backed up Route 20 in Randolph trying to get to the expressway. Lower 93 south has reduced speeds coming off the expressway heading over to 95 in Canton. 120 northbound side up from 95 to Great Plain Avenue. Route 16 Newton to a crash near Route 20 in Waltham. 24 north continues to be slow from Route 140 in Taunton to 44 in Ram. And from Route 27 in Brockton heading up toward the Randolph Merge. 95 north crowded, 295 in Attleboro to Route 140 Foxborough. South Main Street Sharon to the ramps to 120 and 93 in Canton. 195 eastbound, the crash has been cleared to Route 20 in Wareham. 195 westbound hit the brakes at the state line. 295 northbound, lots of comfort with you reaching the ramps to 95 in Attleboro. 25 eastbound calling from Route 6 to the Bourne Bridge. Scenic Highway eastbound now a tough ride from Herring Pond Road Bourne to the Sagamore Bridge. Scenic Highway westbound slowing from Nynedale Road Bourne getting over toward Grand Miles Rotary on the Cape. 20 southbound stall coming off the Bourne Bridge getting around the Bourne Rotary. Sanders Road east and westbound is now a rough ride as you approach the upper Cape Tech High School. 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I'm Andy Carboni.
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REO Speedwagon, keep on loving you. Easy 99.1, just after 8 o'clock, we'll be doing the 5 and 10. Coming up this hour, your chance to win some tickets to see Santana and the Doobie Brothers at the Xfinity Center on June 29th. Talking this morning about meal prep, what do you do, what do you make, looking for ideas. And you guys always come out with the great suggestions. Let's go to the Reader's Hardwood Supply text line. Always have hard-boiled eggs on hand. Make breakfast with blueberries and cottage cheese in a mason jar for work. Usually cook a whole chicken to add to salads. Make sandwiches and treats for the puppies. Meal prepping for the dogs.

Paul Young, every time you go away. EZ99.1, talking about meal prepping because it is National Meal Prep Day. What do you do? How do you do it? Looking for some ideas. And off to the Reader's Hardwood Supply text line we go. Good morning. So I usually make a meal good for 2 days. Sunday dinner was mushroom risotto with hot Italian sausage that I will finish for dinner tonight. However, if it's really good, I don't always get two meals. That's right. That's going to be the bad thing. Like, all right, I just made something for 4 days and it's gone. It was that delicious.

0: 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It is 8:20. Out to the Reader's Hardwood Supply text line we go, talking about meal prepping this morning. What do you do? I want to hear all your suggestions. Let's see. My Sicilian grandmother used to make a small side salad that was basically just tomatoes and onions. She put a little salt on it and let it sit in the fridge for a day because the salt would help build up the juice, and then she would serve it. She would put a little bit of olive oil and oregano in it. I started making tomato salads with just the tomatoes and onions and salt. And I'll be able to add mozzarella and balsamic vinegar if I wanted, just like a salad, like a caprese. I can mix it in with cold pasta, make a pasta salad. I'm so hungry right now. It's good on crackers and bread as a snack. I could use it as a sandwich topping if I added pickles, or I throw some feta cheese and cucumbers for a Greek salad. Oh, this is versatile. It could be on anything. And, of course, I could just add it to lettuce. I would even put it on top of steak. Oh, and have it alongside of steak. So I suppose my tomato and onion-based salad would be my staple. Yeah, I would say so. I'd make a big batch of it and then spread it out over different meals. That is a great idea. Thank you for that suggestion. There's another one. Larry, I think the most important thing about food and food prep is clean cooking. Don't add anything that it doesn't need, like extra butter, extra salt. That way, you can always save room for dessert. I love how you assume that the butter and salt is going to prevent me from going, oh, no, I couldn't possibly have dessert. There's always room for dessert. But thank you for your concern. Now let's turn it over to Andy Carboni. He's got a 99-second news update presented by New England Appliance. 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
1: Thank you, Larry. Good morning, everyone. It is 68 degrees under sunny skies in Boston. I'm Andy Carboni with your Easy 99.1, 99-second update. A judge has denied former Massachusetts State Trooper Michael Proctor's bid to delay his deposition, saying that he failed to provide significant reasons in the wrongful death lawsuit against Karen Reed. The lawsuit is being brought by the family of Boston Police Officer John O'Keefe against Reed and several other parties. Governor Maura Healey has signed the World Cup Alcohol Bill, which officially allows cities and towns to extend alcohol service until 3 a.m. It will also allow designated public drinking districts. Possible beach takeovers are leaving law enforcement officials along the coast on alert. This comes after social media posts promoted a gathering at Carson Beach in South Boston on Friday that fortunately did not get out of control. Officials say similar events have drawn disorderly crowds in other parts of New England. And former Massachusetts Congressman Barney Frank was remembered yesterday during a memorial service at Faneuil Hall in Boston. Frank was 86 years old when he died on May 19th in Algonquin, Maine. Speakers at the service included Governor Maura Healey, Boston Mayor Michelle Wu, Massachusetts Congressman Jim McGovern and Richard Neal, and former U.S. House Speaker Nancy Pelosi. Elsewhere, news around the nation and the world this morning. Two U.S. service members have been safely rescued after their Apache helicopter went down near the Strait of Hormuz. In sports, last night, St. Petersburg, the Red Sox dropped their second straight, losing to the Tampa Bay Rays 3-1. Tonight, Tropicana Field, the Sox play the Rays in Game 5 of their six-game road trip. First pitch is at 6:40. And last night in New York, with President Donald Trump in attendance, the San Antonio Spurs beat the Knicks 115-111 in Game 3 of the NBA Finals. Tomorrow night at Madison Square Garden will be Game 4, with the Knicks up 2-1 in the best-of-7 series.
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1: Taking the latest look at the Tuesday morning commute expressway, northbound, you stop and go from the split to Southampton Street, Mass Pike into the O'Neill Tunnel. Inside the O'Neill Tunnel, there is an accident scene by the exit to Storrow Drive, the HOV lane. That's backed up by the gas tank at 41 minutes into Boston. Southbound delays in the expressway, Columbia Road to Freeport Street, 14 minutes, tunnel to the split. Route 3 northbound below the speed limit from Route 18 in Weymouth, heading up to the expressway, 3 south, slowing from Herring Pond Road, Plymouth to the Sagamore Bridge. Lower 93 north, backed up Route 24 in Randolph, trying to get to the expressway. Lower 93 south, reduced speeds, Route 37 in Braintree to 95 in Canton. 120 northbound, tied up from 95 to Great Plains Avenue and Route 9 Wellesley, to a crash, Route 20 in Waltham. 24 north slows Route 140 in Taunton to 44 in Random. Route 27 to Brockton up past Route 139 in Stoughton, heading to the Randolph Merge. 95 north congested, 295 in Attleboro to 495 Mansfield, south Main Street Sharon, to the ramps at 120, 93 in Canton. 195 westbound hit the brakes at 114A in Seekonk, trying to get to the state line. 295 northbound heavy volume after Route 1 in Attleboro to the ramps at 95. 25 eastbound crawling from Route 6 to the Bourne Bridge. Scenic Highway eastbound a rough ride from Herring Pond Road Bourne to a crash on the ramp at the Sagamore Bridge. Highway westbound slowing from Nindale Road Bourne, getting over toward Grand Miles Rotary. On the Cape 20 southbound stall coming off the Bourne Bridge, getting around the Bourne Rotary. Center toward east and westbound, there's still heavy volume approaching the upper Cape Tech High School. Check in the MBTA. Delays up to 10 minutes on the blue line because of a signal problem between Aquarium and Maverick. 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
3: Stays on the warm and humid side as we go through the week. Midweek could turn a little stormy. The rest of your Tuesday, lots of sunshine. Southwest breezes keeping it kind of muggy. Highs up in the low 80s. And then tonight, just a few clouds, a low of 57. Partly sunny on Wednesday, a high of 84. Wednesday night, a good chance of showers and some thunderstorms. Might be some locally heavy rain. Lows in the mid-60s. Thursday, we'll have the potential as well for just maybe some widely scattered thunderstorms. Coverage a bit less. Still warm. Highs up in the mid-80s. I'm meteorologist Mark Thibodeau at the Weather Channel.
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0: Aha, well, take on me. Easy 99.1. It's Larry wrapping up our meal prep conversation. What do you do? How do you do it? And what do you make? And let's see. Hi, Larry. You're doing great this morning. Well, I appreciate that. Meal prep for me would be spaghetti. Love making spaghetti and garlic bread because I can freeze it too, or at least use the sauce for American chop suey. Now you're speaking my language, with some bell peppers on it. Anyway, that's what I like to make. The house smells great. I can smell it from here, Cheryl. Checking in from Plymouth. No, oh, we can get an audio message here too. Let's take a listen here.
1: Morning, Larry. Yeah, I like to do the shake and bake, but what I do is marinate the meats in Spanish-style sofrito.
0: Mm-hmm.
1: At least a few hours. Overnight is better, but man, it is off the chain, my friend. All right? Hope you guys like that recipe.
0: Hey, I like anything that's quote-unquote off the chain. Definitely will do that. Thank you very much for that suggestion.

Billy Joel, Easy 99.1. It's Larry. Time to win on the 5 and 10. Looking for caller 10 right now, 518-746-9991. Get concert tickets for you. 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Here's Modern English.

0: Easy 99.1. I'm going to play the 5 and 10, and off to the phones we go. And who is on my phone?
1: Cheryl from Plymouth.
0: Cheryl from Plymouth, are you ready to play the 5 and 10?
1: I am.
0: All right, so here's how it works. I'm going to put 10 seconds on the clock, going to give you a topic, and you just list me 5 items, and that's it. If you do it within 10 seconds, you win.
1: Okay.
0: Are you ready?
1: Yep.
0: Cheryl, tell me 5 things that you would take with you to the beach. Go.
1: Sun hat, umbrella, sun lotion, flip-flops, and a towel.
0: Ooh, nice. Within 6 seconds, you got it. Nice job, Cheryl. You got a pair of tickets to check out Santana and the Doobie Brothers, their Oneness Tour. It's going to be at the Xfinity Center in Mansfield on June 29th, so enjoy that show.
1: Thank you.
0: You're welcome. Tell everybody who just made you a winner with a 5 and 10.
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0: And this one involves Stevie Nicks. A $3 million donation from her will establish a new endowed faculty position focused on voice and throat care at the Keck School of Medicine of USC. The chair honors Dr. Joseph Sugarman, a longtime physician who has cared for Nicks and other performers throughout his nearly 50-year career. The university announced that Dr. Michael M. Johns, director of the USC Voice Center, will be the first to hold the position after the fundraising effort that reached its goal with support from multiple donors. And that's today's feel-good moment.
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0: Out to the roads we go one last time this morning. Andy Carboni's got the latest. What's going on traffic-wise? 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Morning, Andy. How are those roads looking?
2: Thanks, Larry. One more look at the roadways on a Tuesday morning. Expressway northbound, bumper to bumper, split to Southampton Street, Bass Pike into the O'Neill Tunnel. Crash inside the O'Neill Tunnel by the exit of the Storrow Drive is being cleared. HOV lane backed up right at the gas tank, 38 minutes into the city. Southbound Expressway, busy Columbia Road to Freeport Street, 14 minutes, tunnel to the split. Route 3 northbound delays Route 18 in Weymouth, trying to get up to the expressway. 3 southbound remains slow from Herring Pond Road, Plymouth, to the Sagamore Bridge. Lower 93 north backs up 24 in Randolph, trying to get to the expressway. Lower 93 south reduced speeds 37 in Braintree to 95 in Canton. 128 northbound is tied from 95 to Great Plain Avenue to Route 9 Wellesley, the scene of an earlier crash. It was a Route 20 in Waltham. 128 southbound is now below the speed limit from Route 20 down to Route 30 in Weston. 24 north is slow from Harrison Boulevard, Avon to the Randolph Bridge. 95 north crowded, 295 in Attleboro to 495 Mansfield. South Main Street, Sharon to the ramps to 128 and 93 in Canton. 195 westbound is stalled from 114A in Seekonk trying to get to the state line. 295 northbound, lots of company with you reaching the ramps to 95 in Attleboro. Driving on 25 east, that's crawling from Route 6 to the Bourne Bridge. City Highway eastbound is a tough ride from Herring Pond Road, Bourne, getting over the scene earlier crash that was on the ramp to the Sagamore Bridge. Scenic Highway westbound slowing from Nindale Road, Bourne, getting over toward the Bourne Bridge. On the Cape, 20 southbound stall coming off the Bourne Bridge, getting around the Bourne Rotary. 28 north and southbound, there's heavy volume between Route 130 and Mashpee and the Mashpee Rotary. Route 6 east and westbound, a reminder, work crews are now set up between Nauset Road and Eastham and Route 6A in Truro until 6 o'clock this evening. Checking the MBTA, still dealing with delays up to 10 minutes on the blue line because of a signal problem between Maverick and Aquarium. 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

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Here's Barry Manilow, Can't Smile Without You.

0: Easy 99.1. It is 9:20. It is Tuesday, June 9th. And on this day back in 1923, American cash carrying company Brinks unveils the first armored security vans. In 1934, we see the first appearance of Donald Duck in a cartoon called The Wise Little Hen. 1984, Cyndi Lauper gets her first U.S. number one hit with Time After Time. And in 1989, Star Trek V, The Final Frontier, starring William Shatner and Leonard Nimoy, that premieres in theaters. More feel-good favorites on the way next, coming up on Easy 99.1.
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11: It's a warm week ahead for the most part. Could be some midweek rains. Rest of your Tuesday, lots of sunshine, highs in the low 80s. Southwest winds keeping it humid, a little breezy at times. Tonight's low 57 with just a few clouds. Wednesday's warm, partly sunny, southwest breezes up to 20 miles an hour, a high of 84. And then Wednesday night, a few showers and thunderstorms look likely late at night. Might be some locally heavy rain, a low in the mid-60s. Thursday, a widely scattered shower or two possible. The coverage looks a lot less. Highs up in the mid-80s. Sunny Friday, a breath of fresh air. Low 63, a high of 78. I'm meteorologist Mark Thibodeau at the Weather Channel.
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0: Eldon Bishop, Easy 99.1. It is 9:51. Good morning to you, Rob Hogan.
1: Hello.
0: I got to look up and see if there's a world record for Hawaiian shirts.
1: You check it out, see if there is, I think.
0: I would probably put you up against...
1: John Ho might be right there.
0: Yeah. I would definitely... You could definitely... If not beat him, be a close run. How many shirts do you have, honestly? I think I've seen a new one on you. You got enough for to last the entire month?
1: Probably just about if we tried.
0: Yeah. All seems to be, you have a theme. They're all pretty much like pink and blue.
1: Yeah.
0: I got excited because from through the glass here, I thought you were wearing my Batman one. I got him a Batman one last
1: year. That's coming. That's a Friday.
0: So it's not in the routine or in the inventory yet.
1: That's a special occasion.
0: Yeah. Sure. So this one's got what? It looks like sharks?
1: Yeah. Little sharks and fishes.
0: Oh.
1: Yeah.
0: It's pretty sweet.
1: Yeah. Got to wear them while you can, you know.
0: I hear that when you wear Hawaiian shirts, it brings the nice weather more and kind of channels. So it's like...
1: As soon as I can ditch the winter clothes, you know.
0: Like Poseidon and his trident, you're like the bringer of better summer weather.
1: That's right.
0: As we get closer and closer to actually summer. So
1: yeah.
0: Shorts on today or?
1: No, not yet.
0: No,
1: it's going to heat up a little bit more, maybe, perhaps tomorrow.
0: Do you have a wish list Hawaiian shirt, like you saw one, you haven't got it yet, and you're like, oh, I need to get this? What is the idea? Let's say you...
1: I think sometimes if I see them, you know.
0: Let's say if there was a website that you could design your own Hawaiian shirt, what would it be like if you're starting from scratch?
1: There's different ones. I got fishies, and I got lighthouses, and
0: fishies.
1: I got all kinds of things.
0: What would be the base color for your ideal Hawaiian shirt?
1: Probably black. A greenish blue.
0: Green, so turquoise?
1: Yeah. Yeah.
0: That color does have a name.
1: Yeah.
0: And what's on the turquoise Hawaiian shirt?
1: I don't know. I mean, sometimes it's palm tree, sometimes it's a flower.
0: Do you go aquatic? Do you go palm trees or out of the water?
1: You kind of go tropical, I suppose.
0: Is there a beverage of choice that's on there?
1: You know what I don't have is a lot, and my friend has one of these with martinis and stuff on them.
0: Oh.
1: Yeah. So okay. I have to look at one of those. I don't have one of those.
0: I didn't realize martini was more of a tropical drink.
1: Whatever, tropical. It could be a martini.
0: I see coconuts with the umbrellas.
1: Yeah.
0: Palm trees, that works.
1: One. I got to check those out.
0: Maybe. Have you seen it? Just reminded me of one that I discovered one time in a store. I'm and I posted it and said, hey, what do you think? And then everyone was like, no.
1: What was on it?
0: Just bananas. It was the most bananas you've ever seen on a whole.
1: That's nice. All right.
0: Some friends threatened, if you wear that out in public, I'm going to have to disown you.
1: Yep. Very non-fun friends.
0: But it takes a little sense of bravery to wear certain colors and or things.
1: Mm-hmm. Yeah.
0: But no, you can. If anybody can work a Hawaiian shirt, you can.
1: Yeah,
0: definitely.
1: Well.
0: I think I have one.
1: Do you?
0: Yeah.
1: All right, we'll have to coordinate one day.
0: I couldn't even tell you what's on it. I was just I think I had to be somewhere where you needed a Hawaiian shirt. You know, one of those parties,
1: right?
0: Where it's everyone dressed tropical.
1: Yeah, you better.
0: All right. Do you have any? And it was one of those situations where it was the last one on the rack.
1: Huh.
0: That was it. I'm like, all right, I have no choice. But
1: all right, we're gonna coordinate one day.
0: Mr. Hawaiian Style up next.
1: Coming up on a Friday.
0: That's right.
1: We're going to work it.
0: Be here before you know it. And he's got your Back in the Day Easy Cafe coming up at noon. 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

Easy 99.1, little up 10 o'clock. It's Rob Hogan. How's it going? Another nice one out there, huh? We'll take them all. Feel good favorites keep you going. Billy Ocean coming up. Good sticks. I'm going to serve up some meatloaf for breakfast, too.

Z99.1. Kevin Cronin and Colette off to Ireland. Explore the Emerald Isle. It's coming up in no time. October, as a matter of fact. And I think there's like two spots left. Hurry up. Get the details. Snapping them up on our website right now.

0: Z99.1. Here we go. Hitching a ride with Billy Ocean. And getting into the car, and hopefully you're headed someplace good. I don't know, out to the beach. That'd be nice. Nice afternoon for that. Going to be a good week for it, it seems. A couple of showers out and about, but we will get the humidity coming back in here. And right now, extended forecast for that weekend looks pretty good. We sit here Tuesday, the 9th of June. Happens to be National Strawberry Rhubarb Pie Day, National Donald Duck Day, and National Call Your Doctor Day. I suppose it's not just to say hello. Good luck getting him on the phone, by the way. All right, so we're going to get the Weather Channel on the phone. Blue sky, pretty nice out there. Perfect 10 for today. If you took today off, good on you. Get out and have some fun. And like I said, gradually we're going to tick that heat up a little bit as we head through the week. But, first day of summertime, that is creeping up on us pretty quickly. We'll get the Weather Channel forecast, find out when the humidity comes back next. Family
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11: It's another gorgeous day today. Temperatures warming up a little bit. We've still got low humidity to enjoy. We're in the low and mid-80s this afternoon. Low tonight, 58 degrees. We do have a modest front that is pushing our way for tomorrow and for Thursday with some light rain showers. We're talking less than a tenth of an inch of rain both days. Temperatures in the low 80s. Then Friday, we kind of clear out 80 degrees. Chance for some more light showers on Saturday and a high of 84 degrees. I'm meteorologist Scott Lauriemore at the Weather Channel.
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Summer movie blockbusters. 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

Easy 99.1, a little after 11 o'clock. Quick quiz time on this Tuesday. And we are still highlighting summer movie blockbusters all this week. And a chance for you to win. If you got a guess for today's question, got to use the Reader's Hardwood Supply text line at 508-746-9991. You are playing for a summer fun day at Prisco's there on Route 18 in Bridgewater. That means 18 holes of mini golf at Pine Grove Park, ice cream for two at Prisco's Country Creamery. All right. And we are headed back to 1985 for a film that was released on July the 3rd, 1985, Back to the Future. I'm sure you know it well. We've all seen it once or 10 times at least. And the question for you in the movie Back to the Future, how fast does the DeLorean need to go in order to time travel? That's what I'm saying. Is that 75 miles an hour, 88, 96, or 105 miles per hour? In the movie Back to the Future, how fast does that DeLorean need to go in order to time travel? Would that be 75 miles an hour, 88 miles an hour, 96, or 105? All right, text your guest now. Winner coming up shortly. About 11:45. Good luck.

Z99.1, counting on down to Friday. Of course, I mean, we're always doing that, but in the summertime especially, Fast Ferry Friday, you hop on that Sea Streak, in no time you could be at the Vineyard or Nantucket, get your gift card from Copeland Street Auto Body. A chance to win coming up again Friday afternoon between 2 and 6.

0: Izzy 99.1, 11:24, Tuesday, and quick quiz time. If you have a guess for today's question, haven't gotten it to us yet, a little bit of time, about 20 minutes to do it. You need to use the Reader's Hardwood Supply text line 508-746-9991, and featuring summer movie blockbusters that we're looking back on all this week. Test your knowledge of those to win a summer fun day over at Prisco's. They're on Route 18 in Bridgewater. That means 18 holes of mini golf at their award-winning Pine Grove Park mini golf course, impeccably kept up. Also, some ice cream for two at Prisco's Country Creamery. Question for you today. In the movie Back to the Future, released back in the summertime of 1985, how fast does the DeLorean need to go in order to time travel? Would that be 75 miles per hour, 88, 96, or 105 miles per hour? All right, text your guess now, and winner coming up shortly, about 20 minutes. Certainly winning today in the weather department. Blue sky, perfect temperatures out there. Get out and enjoy that. Got the day off. Good for you. Have fun. And how long does it stick around? That's a big question. Gets a little bit warmer as we sail through this week. We'll get the Weather Channel update next.
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0: You know, I promised and everything, so I've beaten up the computer. Here we go.
1: Another gorgeous day here for the South Shore with low humidity, feeling nice again today. Now, the humidity does come back on us tomorrow and Thursday as a modest front pulls in slowly from the west. Talking less than a tenth of an inch of rain tomorrow and Thursday. High today, 82. Low tonight, 58. Increasing clouds overnight tonight. Mostly cloudy tomorrow. Afternoon shower possible, high 82. Light showers possible Thursday, 81. And then Friday, morning clouds, afternoon sunshine with a high of 80. I'm meteorologist Scott Lauriemore at the Weather Channel.
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0: ZK99.1, 11:53, just about that time. Throw those doors open. Back in the day, ZK Cafe, the Tuesday edition coming up in just minutes. But a quick quiz wrap up first before we get there. Testing your knowledge on the summer movie blockbusters. Back to the Future, released on July 3rd back in 1985. So the question for you today, how fast in that movie did the DeLorean need to go in order to time travel? Correct answer, 88 miles per hour. Catherine O'Brien, she's in Rochester. She knew that. Got herself a summer fun day at Prisco's on Route 18 in Bridgewater. 18 holes of mini golf at Pine Grove Park and ice cream for two at Prisco's Country Creamery. Enjoy that. Why 88 miles an hour, you ask? Well, apparently that speed chosen by the filmmakers as a nod to the year 1888, which is the year the first person to propose the concept of time travel, H.G. Wells, was born. So, reason behind everything they did, 88 miles an hour it is. All right, going to travel into the Back in the Day Easy Cafe. Your songs for your lunch hour, those are coming up in minutes. Hang on.
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0: All right, here we go. Tuesday edition. Back of the Day, Z Cafe. Something you would like to hear for your lunch hour. 508-746-9991. 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Maura did that. She's in Bellingham today and said we got a whole lot of sunshine. She's feeling it too. Here you go.

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0: Good afternoon, Rob.
1: Hi, Noreen. What are you doing?
0: I'm doing nothing. I'm just enjoying this beautiful day.
1: All right. Well, you've been entertaining for a week. It's about time you did nothing.
0: Yes.
1: All right.
0: They just left today.
1: Oh, my goodness. All right. Well, now you get to rest.
0: Right. They're on their way to Kansas now.
1: All right. Back to Kansas they go.
0: Yeah.
1: They take the yellow brick road. How are they getting there? All right.
0: They're taking the yellow striped highway.
1: There we go. All right. What are we playing for you? Same thing, really.
0: Yeah. I was wondering if you could play the Ice Cream Man.
1: The Ice Cream Man?
0: Yeah.
1: Which one is that? The Candy Man?
0: No, it's the Ice Cream Man.
1: Who sings that? I don't think I know that.
0: I don't know who sings it.
1: Oh, dear. All right. Well, if I can't find the Ice Cream Man, if I can't flag him down, what can I get you?
0: Help.
1: Huh?
0: Help by the Beatles.
1: Oh, okay. I think we all need help.
0: You thought you were going to help me.
1: No, I think I need help.

0: 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Back that Easy Cafe off that Reader's Hardwood Supply text line. Money for nothing. How about money for the ice cream man? By the way, my friend, I know Orange called me back. A whole bunch of you guys did wait in. Van Halen, of course. That is the song we were looking for. And of course, I thought of that as soon as Noreen hung up. So, but I looked around the Van Halen. It's one of those days. The ice cream man is not in here. So, I will find the ice cream man. I'll flag him down and, we will make sure Noreen gets some ice cream. I wonder what she would order off that truck. One of those big super chipper sandwiches. That would be good right about now. Nice day for that. Nice week for it, actually. Have that guy just make a loop around the neighborhood ringing the bell. All right, scurrying the bell for the Weather Channel. Get the forecast. See how warm it's going to get. Heat ticking up a little bit towards the end of the week. We'll get details coming up. Join Easy Net.
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14: It's another gorgeous day today. Temperatures warming up a little bit. We've still got low humidity to enjoy. We're in the low and mid-80s this afternoon. Low tonight, 58 degrees. We do have a modest front that is pushing our way for tomorrow and for Thursday with some light rain showers. We're talking less than a tenth of an inch of rain both days. Temperatures in the low 80s. Then Friday, we kind of clear out, 80 degrees. Chance for some more light showers on Saturday, and a high of 84 degrees. I'm meteorologist Scott Lauriemore at the Weather Channel.
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Easy 99.1, back in the day, Z Cafe, Rod Stewart on that Reader's Hardwood Supply text line from my friend Johnny in Holbrook. And let's see, from Holbrook over to Belmont. Larry is working on his daughter's house in Belmont. That's very nice of you. And thank you for having us on while you're working away. Here's your song.

0: 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Hi.
1: Hello, Rob.
0: Hello, Deb.
1: Well, you know, it's a great sunny spring day.
0: Yeah.
1: But earlier, thank goodness this is gone, it was windy, blowing northeast wind.
0: Yeah.
1: And it was cold.
0: Oh, well, that'll teach you to get up early.
1: You could say that again.
0: You start sleeping till noon.
1: Oh, I don't want to miss your show.
0: Oh. Don't worry. It's not. You're not going to miss much.
1: Oh, no. Don't say that.
0: Oh, boy.
1: But now, anyway, calming down.
0: Okay.
1: It's up to 80 degrees.
0: Well, there you go. See?
1: Isn't that beautiful?
0: You got up just in time.
1: I know. I did not just hit up.
0: All right. What are we playing?
1: Okay. How about a song from 1981 by Lindsey Buckingham?
0: What's that?
1: Trouble.
0: Oh, that's me.

0: something inside. Easy 99.1. Hi.
1: Good afternoon. Could you please play I'll Always Love You by Taylor Dayne?
0: Uh-huh.
1: By my fantastic and beautiful lady, Jennifer, working in Boston.
0: And who are you?
1: John in Marshfield.

0: Z99.1, 1255, back in the Day Easy Cafe. That'll do it on this Tuesday. Thank you for the calls, the texts, and right back here tomorrow. And we'll be cruising through middle of the week already. Gotta like that. Cruising through the feel-good favorites. Gotta like those. We got Chicago coming up. Springsteen's on the way. Genesis, Fleetwood Mac, and a whole bunch more coming up in minutes. Hang on.
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0: 99.1. You know, it doesn't appear on any studio albums for ABBA, that song right there. Fernando appears only on the Greatest Hits collections. And Bjorn from the group said, I was never a fan of this song. I didn't like the lyrics, but lots of fans apparently in Australia. That was the biggest selling single in Australia in history, till it was overtaken by Elton John's Candle in the Wind, 97. So they couldn't get enough of that one in Australia. Bjorn, not so much. All right, can't get enough of this weather. We'll keep it as long as we can. How long is it going to stick around? That's a question. We'll find out. Weather Channel update coming up. Coming soon
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10: Another gorgeous day here for the South Shore with low humidity, feeling nice again today. Now, the humidity does come back on us tomorrow and Thursday as a modest front pulls in slowly from the west. Talking less than a tenth of an inch of rain tomorrow and Thursday. High today, 82. Low tonight, 58. Increasing clouds overnight tonight. Mostly cloudy tomorrow. Afternoon shower possible, high 82. Light showers possible Thursday, 81. And then Friday, morning clouds, afternoon sunshine with a high of 80. I'm meteorologist Scott Lauriemore at the Weather Channel.
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0: Easy that at 9.1, 152. Eagles taking it to the limit. Kevin Cronin, you're familiar with the term catfishing, I suppose.
1: Yes.
0: So apparently there's a kind of an update on that. Kitten fishing. Oh. Have you heard about this one?
1: No.
0: Kitten fishing. It's called, well, it's what, it's the extreme cousin of catfishing. Kitten fishing. It involves telling little lies about yourself on your dating app. Everybody's kind of done that, I guess, right? In order to make yourself seem more attractive, adding an inch or two to the height section, saying you graduated with a degree from a prestigious university when you maybe only took a course, or fudging your age, or how about this one? Because we haven't seen this on the internet too many times. Using old or heavily edited photos of yourself, the dreaded filter.
1: Uh-huh.
0: How many times have we seen those? You may not be concocting an entirely fabricated persona, but you aren't being totally honest either. Kitten fishing is the PG version of catfishing, according to a dating coach. It actually happened to her, so she said. I matched with a guy who said Harvard on his profile. After a few dates, it became clear he didn't actually graduate from Harvard. That must have been an interesting conversation. He took a course there.
1: Oh, I thought you were going to say, like, swept the floors or, you know.
0: No.
1: Did the gardening there or something like that.
0: Yeah. No. Dating apps, of course, they say they're a highly competitive marketplace. Sad truth, most kitten fishers aren't actually bad or undesirable. They just don't know how to stand out. That's the problem. You need to stand out. Comes from an insecure place, not a malicious one. And the problem is most people, once they get on that date, you know, and they told you they went to Harvard, you feel deceived.
1: Yep.
0: So, now the date's going bad no matter what. So, you know, take away the filter and stop telling him you're 6'4", or telling her you're 6'4". I don't know. Thank goodness. These poor people still doing this at this age.
1: Oh, yeah.
0: The youngsters. All right. So that's what they're doing. You know, that's what they're putting up with. Kitten fishing. So now when that one comes up, you know, every year they add new words to the dictionary that people like us don't know about. Now when I hear that one, I'm going to say, I know what that is.
1: Right.
0: Yeah. We've all seen it before, though. So, the filters, aren't they fun? All right. He is unfiltered himself right here, and he's got the feel-good favorites. They're all coming up. Billy Joel's on the way. Some Air Supply, Bee Gees, Mary Jane Girl's going to invite you in their house. How about that? Not so easy, impossible question. That's coming up about 3:20, so stick around for that. This portion of the program brought to you by Setting the Space. Blair and Will have a fancy new app. You can watch when new product comes in, pre-shop throughout the app, and join the fun with them. 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And as always, you can always get more info, too, at settingthespace.com.
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0: EZ99.1, big day for NASA as they announced the new crew for the next moon mission, Artemis 3. But what caught my attention wasn't the rocket, it was the wardrobe. NASA recently showed off some new moon suit technology developed and helped from Prada. Yes, Prada. So while most of us are heading to work wondering if our shirts are wrinkled, astronauts are getting ready to walk on the moon with the designer gear. And apparently these suits include advanced cooling technology to keep astronauts comfortable while working on the lunar surface. Sounds nice, because if you've ever worked outside in a hot day, you're probably thinking, how about some clothes to that to cool me down? It's also got the Prada logo and style cues built right into the suit, which means we're officially living in a world where someone can wear Prada on the moon. Meanwhile, most of us still trying to figure out if our socks match, but those being revealed today. Forecast coming up next. More feel-good favorites on EZ 99.1.
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4: Wet weather back in the picture as we get later into Wednesday. We'll see a generally clear sky tonight, a low in the upper 50s. A small chance of rain showers after about 3 p.m. Wednesday, otherwise partly sunny. A high of 83. Then Wednesday night looks pretty soggy. Showers and some thunderstorms look likely before midnight. And even overnight, some rain, maybe an isolated thunderstorm. Up to maybe a half inch of rain overnight Wednesday, a low of 62, and a few scattered showers and storms on Thursday as well. Won't rain all day, though. Partly sunny, very warm, a high of 87. I'm meteorologist Mark Thibodeau at the Weather Channel.
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AZ99.1, a few minutes after 3 o'clock. It's Kevin Cronin. Hope your workday is going well. Glad we could be part of it. Feel good favorites. 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

EZ99.1, stand by. We get your next chance to win with today's not-so-easy impossible question. Right now, George Michael.

0: Hey, sunshine, a little breezy, not too warm, and looks like maybe some rain moving in for the middle of the week, maybe tomorrow night. Check that forecast coming up from the Weather Channel right now. It's time to play today's not-so-easy, impossible question. We got another $25 gift card to Seastones in Wareham for answering today's question. Here it is. This is the biggest surprise at the end of summer vacation. What is it? 508-746-9991. This is the biggest surprise at the end of summer vacation. What is it? 508-746-9991. It's a not-so-easy, impossible question.
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10: Summer-like warmth and some rain and storms on the way the next couple of days. We'll see a mainly clear sky tonight, though, a low in the upper 50s. A slight chance of showers after about 3 p.m. on Wednesday, a high of 83. Rain and some thunderstorms are likely Wednesday evening. Some locally heavy rain in a few spots. One or two storms could be strong and gusty. Low 62, and even overnight, some lingering rain and thunder possible. Some scattered storms possible again Thursday after 5 p.m. One or two could be strong, a high of 87. I'm meteorologist Mark Thibodeau at the Weather Channel.
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0: Easy 99.1, not so easy impossible question out there. Here it is. This is the biggest surprise at the end of the summer vacation. What is it? What do you think?
1: I think it's the cost.
0: The cost. Yeah, it's expensive, but no, that's not it. Thanks.
1: All right, thank you.
2: Labor Day?
0: No, not Labor Day. Thanks.
2: Okay, thanks.
3: Your electric bill goes down?
0: Electric bill. No, not the electric bill. Thanks.
4: The cost of back-to-school clothes.
0: Cost of back-to-school. No, that's not it. Thanks.
4: All right, thank you.
0: Still looking for the answer. Here it is again. This is the biggest surprise at the end of summer vacation. What is it? It's a not-so-easy-impossible question.

0: Easy 99.1, not so easy, impossible question, still out there. Here it is. This is the biggest surprise at the end of summer vacation. What is it? What do you think it is?
1: How they've grown over the summer.
0: No, that's not it. Thanks.
1: Okay. Having an extra day off.
0: No, that's not it. Thanks.
1: The weather.
0: No, not the weather. Thanks.
2: That it went by too quickly.
0: It went by too quickly, or it's over. That's the right answer. You got it.
2: Yay!
0: Yes. This is the biggest surprise at the end of summer vacation is how fast it all went and that it's over. Yeah, if all of a sudden you're in September, you know?
2: Exactly.
0: Who's this?
2: Lucia.
0: Hi, Lucia. Where are you calling from?
2: From Dighton, Massachusetts.
0: All right, Lucia. You got a gift card to Seastones for that right answer today.
2: All righty. How exciting. Thank you.
0: You're welcome. And thanks for playing today.
2: Thank you.

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Easy 99.1. It is just a few minutes after 4 o'clock. Cruising through the workday, heading into the final hour of the workday. 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

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Sometimes they make you cringe. I'll talk about some of those coming up next on Easy 99.1.

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0: Easy 99.1. There was a question on Ask Reddit talking about office workers. And one of the questions was, what's one corporate buzzword used in meetings that instantly makes you want to run out the door and quit? There were several responses, and I think I agree with most of these. First one, I'm going to give you some time back when a team's meeting ends 4 minutes early. 4 minutes. Another one, we're like a family here. That's a huge red flag that you're about to get, you know, really not a great situation in that workplace. Circle back, out of the pocket, drill down, deep dive. Person says that last one really makes you want to run screaming from the building. And how about this one? Let's not make this a blame game. And therefore, no one is accountable for their mistakes, even though we have months of data showing exactly where the problems are, but we're responsible for cleaning it up. So I'm sure there are more if you'd like to contribute. Let us know on the Reader's Hardwood Supply text line. But those are the ones, and I agree, that make people want to run from the building and never come back. Right now, time for the Closing Bell Report, brought to you by Plymouth Investment Advisors. It's a mixed day today. The Dow up 86 to 50,872.11. NASDAQ down 250 to 25,678.82. 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
1: This report is sponsored by Taco Bell. The expressway has heavy pockets of traffic on both sides between the O'Neill Tunnel and the Braintree Split. I-93 northbound slows between Route 95 and Route 24. I-93 southbound has minor delays between the Split and Route 24. Route 3 southbound is slow going between the Split and Derby Street. Route 495 southbound, there's a crash in the breakdown lane at I-95. Route 95 southbound has minor delays between Highland Ave and Route 152. And Route 24 southbound has small pockets of traffic between I-93 and Route 140. Taco Bell's new jalapeno citrus salsa. 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With Easy 99.1 traffic, I'm Lexi Mack and I've got your back.

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10: Wet weather back in the picture as we get later into Wednesday. We'll see a generally clear sky tonight, a low in the upper 50s. A small chance of rain showers after about 3 p.m. Wednesday, otherwise partly sunny. A high of 83. Then Wednesday night looks pretty soggy. Showers and some thunderstorms look likely before midnight. And even overnight, some rain, maybe an isolated thunderstorm. Up to maybe a half inch of rain overnight Wednesday, a low of 62, and a few scattered showers and storms on Thursday as well. Won't rain all day, though. Partly sunny, very warm, a high of 87. I'm meteorologist Mark Thibodeau at the Weather Channel.
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0: He's 99.1. It's Kevin Cronin, just about 5 o'clock, ready to close out another work day and send you home with the easy ride home. Before we do that, we have to give you today's dose of strange and interesting facts. Vultures can digest anthrax and botulism without harm. Giraffes have no vocal cords. The first written recipe for hamburger appeared in 1904. And you can fit all the planets in the solar system between Earth and the Moon. 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
1: This report is sponsored by Macy's. Couple of things happening on the expressway southbound. We've got a disabled vehicle blocking the right lane at Southampton Street and a crash at Bryant Ave. This is contributing to the heavy pockets of traffic we're seeing on either side of the expressway between the Braintree Split and the O'Neill Tunnel. 93 slows on either side as you make your way to Route 24. Route 3 southbound is slow going between the Split and Derby Street. 495 southbound is stop and go between Route 140 and I-95. 95 southbound has minor delays between Highland Ave and Route 152. And Route 24 southbound slows between I-93 and Route 140. 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

0: Hey, Will.
1: Hey, Blair.
0: So one of the cool things that just happened is that we just got a subdivision that's going to be built in Falmouth, and it has 20 homes. And Setting the Space has partnered with the builders, and we are the designers on staff. 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
1: That means we'll help any of the homeowners that are buying there with all of their finishes.
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0: 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So come to 233 Main Street in Falmouth.
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It's Stevie Wonder.

Easy 99.1, your habits. Getting control of them. I got something on that next, and Funnies at 5 coming up too.

0: actually form habits in an instant, like flipping a sudden internal switch. Researchers tested motivation in mice and found the mice could jump from making thoughtful, goal-directed choices to having these choices be hardwired habits in a matter of seconds. Even better, researchers caught a specific brain region controlling this sudden flip, which means scientists are on their way toward finding a way to flip the switch backward and instantly delete our worst habits. Great. Takes years to break a habit, but apparently only seconds to start one. Right now, it's time for Findings at 5. It's Al Madrigal talking about his son talking back.
1: My son is starting to talk back, the worst part about it is actually starting to make sense. We're going all to a comedian's barbecue. All of us hang out. My wife went back to school, so I have both kids, and I'm trying to get everybody ready, and that's difficult. But then my son comes out of his room wearing these flood pants with holes in both knees. I have no idea where he found these pants. And I go, dude, you got to change your pants. You can't wear those pants. He goes, I like these pants. These are my favorite pants. I'm going to wear them. And then I said, I didn't know what to say. I'm a young dad, you know. So I go, you're gonna be embarrassed. And then he looks at me, sort of steps to me a little bit, and he goes, I'm not going to be embarrassed. They're your friends. You're going to be embarrassed.
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2: 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There's a crash on the expressway southbound at Bryan Ave, contributing to the heavy pockets of traffic we're seeing on either side of the expressway between the Braintree Split and the O'Neill Tunnel. I-93 northbound slows between Route 95 and Route 24. I-93 southbound has minor delays between the split and Route 24. Route 3 southbound is slow going between the split and Route 18. Route 95 southbound has minor delays between I-93 and Route 152. Route 24 northbound, there's a crash in the breakdown lane at Route 44, and 24 southbound slows between I-93 and Route 140. 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
13: Summer-like warmth and some rain and storms on the way the next couple of days. We'll see a mainly clear sky tonight, though, a low in the upper 50s. A slight chance of showers after about 3 p.m. on Wednesday, a high of 83. Rain and some thunderstorms are likely Wednesday evening. Some locally heavy rain in a few spots. One or two storms could be strong and gusty. Low 62, and even overnight, some lingering rain and thunder possible. Some scattered storms possible again Thursday after 5 p.m. One or two could be strong, a high of 87. I'm meteorologist Mark Thibodeau at the Weather Channel.
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For over a century, scientists believed that forming a habit was a slow process that required weeks of constant repetition before your brain finally went on autopilot. But a new study suggests that our brains actually

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I woke last night to the sound of thunder. How far off, I sat and wondered. Started humming a song from 1962. And it's funny how the night moves.

Easy 99.1, something you should have bought years ago. 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

0: He's 99.1. What did you buy that made you say, I should have bought this years ago? This was a question on Reddit recently. And what came to mind for me was the air fryer. Now, a lot of chefs don't like air fryers, but I bought one, I'd say, right around the time of COVID or just after COVID began. And I'll tell you, I use this thing all the time, almost three or four times a week. So that was mine. And the things you can do with that, the air frying, and it's like a five-in-one type appliance. So I could do a lot of different things with it. So that's one for me. But here are some of the responses. Dishwasher. I'd agree with that. I went for a period of time without one. It's not fun washing dishes by hand. Noise-canceling earbuds. Probably when you're traveling, too, those could be very handy. Cars with heated seats. I do have that in my new car that I got about a year ago. Very nice when it's 12 degrees out like it was quite a bit this past winter. Weighted blanket. Got one of those, too. Replacing old mismatched socks with identical socks. Imagine that. A dash cam, someone says. And someone else says, a water flosser. Never had one of those, but I've heard a lot of people that say that they work pretty well. So if you want to add to that list, send us a text to the Reader's Harvard Supply text line. What's something you should have bought years ago? Once you bought it, you realize that. Get another check on traffic brought to you by Spectacle Management and the shows at Plymouth Memorial Hall, your home for live entertainment on the South Shore. 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
1: 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The expressway has heavy pockets of traffic on both sides between the O'Neill Tunnel and the Braintree Split. I-93 northbound slows between Route 95 and the Split. 93 southbound has minor delays between the Split and Route 24. Route 3 southbound is slow going between the Split and Route 18, then again between Route 3A and Long Pond Road. Route 95 southbound has minor delays between I-93 and Route 152. Route 24 northbound, there's heavy traffic between Route 140 and Route 44. Route 24 southbound slows between I-93 and Route 140. 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

EZ99.1, couple minutes after 6. It's Kevin Cronin, final hour, easy ride home from the Reader's Hardwood Supply text line. Mike and Taunton got a new car, got that remote started it. Glad to have that now. Something you always needed. And another mention of the cordless phone without those cords getting tangled up anymore.

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0: Easy 99.1, job stacking. You know what that is? How many jobs do you have? That may sound like an odd question, but these days, more and more Americans are juggling more than one job, according to a new Cash App study. About 54 million people now have multiple sources of income, up sharply from 41 million just 2 years ago. And it's been driven by Gen Z. Nearly 16% of Gen Z holds more than one job, about five times the rate of baby boomers. The rise reflects both economic pressure and new opportunities, as apps and gig platforms make it easier to stack income streams. Remember when having one job was enough? Apparently, that was just a limited time offer. Another check on traffic, this time brought to you by Spectacle Management and the shows at Plymouth Memorial Hall, your home for live entertainment on the South Shore. Get tickets for live shows at memorialhall.com.
1: 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The expressway still has stubborn pockets of traffic on both sides between the O'Neill Tunnel and the Braintree Split. I-93 northbound slows between Route 95 and the Split. 93 southbound has minor delays between the Split and Route 24. Route 3 southbound is slow going between the Split and Route 18. 95 southbound has minor delays between I-93 and Route 152. Route 495, there are two crashes at 95, one on the northbound side and one on the southbound side. Route 24 northbound, there's heavy traffic between Route 140 and Route 44. And Route 24 southbound, there's a crash in the median at 495. 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
8: Rain chances going up as we head into Wednesday night and Thursday. We'll see a generally clear sky overnight, to low dropping down to 59. Clouds increase on Wednesday, afternoon high near 80. Showers and some thunderstorms overnight Wednesday. Some patchy ground fog in spots. Could be some locally heavy rain. Lows in the low 60s, mid-upper 80s for the high Thursday, with a good chance of showers and storms in the afternoon and evening. Partly sunny weather ahead Friday, lows mid-60s, afternoon high 83. I'm meteorologist Mark Thibodeau at the Weather Channel.
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0: Easy 99.1. It's Kevin Cronin. That will do it for me on this Tuesday night. Thank you for being a part of the Easy Ride Home. I'm going to head out. Be back with you tomorrow at 2 o'clock, and we'll bring you the not-so-easy impossible question again around 3:20. Stick around. The Decade Show is coming up. 70s, 80s, and 90s. We started off next with the 70s at 7. You enjoy your night. Make it a good one. 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
1: 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The expressway has heavy pockets of traffic on both sides between the O'Neill Tunnel and the Braintree Split. I-93 northbound slows between Route 95 and the split. I-93 southbound has minor delays between the split and Route 24. Route 3 southbound is slow going between the split and Route 18. Route 95 southbound has minor delays between Great Plain Ave and Route 152. 495 northbound, there's a crash at 95 that's causing some delays in the area. And Route 24 southbound is slow in spots between I-93 and Route 140. eBay is home to millions of finds, and each one becomes a part of your story. 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